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I saw your silhouette on the blind.

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0: Sweet.
2: 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Everybody was frightening.
0: Nirvana. Тільки рок. Радіо Рокс.

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1: 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Yeah.
0: Nickelback.
2: Beforehand I knew a heart worth breaking. And I've been wrong, I've been down, been to the bottom of every bottle.
0: Тільки рок. Радіо Рокс.

house. 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